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2: So since you've been here a couple of years, how has the experience been so far for people that maybe are coming here for the first time, they got the radio on? Why should they get down here?
3: It's amazing. Everything is good. The beer is good. Everything is good.
2: So who has been your favorite so far?
3: So far, Zach Dahl.
2: Yeah, wasn't he awesome?
3: Unreal.
2: And did you weather the rain okay last night?
3: Oh yeah, for sure.
2: And tonight too, are you looking forward to
3: Post Malone?
2: Yeah, the countdown's on. Well, enjoy the rest of your weekend and have a lot of fun. Okay,
3: sure, thank you. You too.
2: All right, take care. 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
1: Clap your hands. Well, life on the farm is kind of laid back. 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

The devil went down to Georgia. He was looking for a soul to steal. He was in a bind because he was way behind and he was willing to make a deal. When he came across this young man sawing on a fiddle and playing it hot, and the devil jumped up on a hickory stump and said, "Boy, let me tell you what. I guess you didn't know it, but I'm a fiddle player too. And if you'd care to take a dare, I'll make a bet with you. Now you play pretty good fiddle, boy, but give the devil his due. I bet a fiddle of gold against your soul, 'cause I think I'm better than you."

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And he pulled the bow across the strings and it made a evil hiss. And then a band of demons joined in.

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Johnny said, "Devil, just come on back if you ever want to try again. 'Cause I told you once, you son of a gun, I'm..."

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4: Our forecast is calling for sun today with increasing cloud and a chance of showers late in the day. We'll see a high 25 and a humidex of 28. Showers end tonight, then cloud. We'll see a low 14. And tomorrow, cloudy with a chance of showers and a high of 19.
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1: Hey, it's Fitz from the Country Top 40 Countdown, and yes, I am an Ella fella, and Ella Langley and Morgan Wallen are back to defend the throne with I Can't Love You Anymore. 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

0: Dustin Lynch and Jelly Roll on CFCY. 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More of the Island's Country coming up next. The biggest country hits of the week happen today from noon to 4. Then later on tonight, we have our homegrown show, and that's on Sunday evening at 7 o'clock, and we call the show the Maritime Center Stage.
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4: Our forecast is calling for sun today with increasing cloud and a chance of showers late in the day. We'll see a high 25 and a humidex of 28. Showers end tonight, then cloud. We'll see a low 14. And tomorrow, cloudy with a chance of showers and a high of 19.
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0: Even the Olds had never done it like this on CFCY, the island's country. Drop by the website and vote now for the Vogue Optical web poll question. A yes or no answer. 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

0: 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Dead head on out to the beach because today's the day out of all days of the year. And the summer now winding down. Beach day. Get on out to the beach. A beach party with the family, friends, great food, photography. Yes, the beach photos are always nice. The beach must-haves. And most importantly, encouraging cleanup of our beautiful beaches on Prince Edward Island.
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6: Our forecast is calling for sun today with increasing cloud and a chance of showers late in the day. We'll see a high 25 and a humidex of 28. Showers end tonight, then cloud. We'll see a low 14. And tomorrow, cloudy with a chance of showers and a high of 19.
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1: 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Can they hold on for another week, or is somebody about to knock them off? Well, we're going to count down all the way to number one this weekend, and I can't wait to see you for all the hits on the Country Top 40 with Fitz right here.
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0: 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They're all coming up next.
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7: Our forecast is calling for sun today with increasing cloud and a chance of showers late in the day. We'll see a high 25 and a humidex of 28. Showers end tonight, then cloud. We'll see a low 14. And tomorrow, cloudy with a chance of showers and a high of 19.
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0: That's the latest from Brantley Gilbert with Good Damn. Moving up two spots into number 38 for the week. Up on the Country Top 40 with Fitz, I finally got to meet Jacob Hackworth in person. And y'all, nobody warned me about the handshake. I mean, this dude shook my hand like we were closing a land deal in 1957. I think I'm still recovering. Jacob and I get into the lost art of a good old-fashioned handshake and why you can learn a whole lot about somebody in about 2 seconds. That's coming up next on the Country Top 40 with Fitz. Thank you so much for spending part of your weekend with me. 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
8: Our forecast is calling for sun today with increasing cloud and a chance of showers late in the day. We'll see a high 25 and a humidex of 28. Showers end tonight, then cloud. We'll see a low 14. And tomorrow, cloudy with a chance of showers and a high of 19.
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0: Top 40 with Fitz. You ever hear the title of a song and think, well, that's got Cody Johnson written all over it? You know what? So did I. Only problem, Cody didn't even want to hear the dang song. So what in the world made him change his mind? Well, I'm gonna let Kojo tell you that story himself after this.
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0: The only countdown playing you the songs and telling you the stories behind all of them. You got Fitz playing the hits, going on a run to number one with Kevin Powers and Shaboozey right now. Number 34, this one's called Move On.

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1: Kojo, Cody Johnson, a horseback riding up one, the number 33. Coming up on the Country Top 40 with Fitz. This one's personal. My personal goodbye to Dolly Parton. Coming up next on the Country Top 40. And Dolly, we will always love you. This portion of the Country Top 40 with Fitz is brought to you by my friends at T-Mobile. 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

we are not quite to sweater weather yet. We're still in that sweaty weather. I don't know about you, but I'm sweating my way down to the top, running toward the number one song in the state of Texas, number 32 right now with Megan Maroney and Medicine. Hey.

Look at him go. Chase Matthew on the rise. Two places to number 28 with Holding It Down. And as you know, every weekend, I like to pause to celebrate the women who don't just handle life. They look it square in the eye and they say, all right, let's go. What do you got for me? And again, I call it our CT40 Fierce Female. And this weekend, it's all thanks to my friends at Progressive Insurance, because it really is easy to bundle your home and car insurance at progressive.com.

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4: Our forecast is calling for sun today with increasing cloud and a chance of showers late in the day. We'll see a high 25 and a humidex of 28. Showers end tonight, then cloud. We'll see a low 14. And tomorrow, cloudy with a chance of showers and a high of 19.
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0: A song that'll stop you right there in your tracks. Let Him In Anyway from Blake Shelton. Crawling up two places and taking over at number 25. Coming up on CT40, Graylin James wrote a song so personal. Even the people around him were like, dude, maybe keep this one to yourself? And he almost did. Thank God he didn't, because that song ended up changing everything. The real story behind the song Graylin almost never released. Coming up on the Country Top 40 with Fitz.
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0: We love you, Hudson, and I call him the Justin Bieber of country music right now. My daughter, Drew, is 14 years old and has about 27 Hudson Westbrook posters around her room. I'm not kidding. So come on in, y'all. Listen to the countdown. Grab a drink from the Yeti cooler or over there in the corner. Just kick your feet up. Hudson Westbrook right now with Painted You Pretty, number 24.

0: Justin Lynch and Easy to Love. I just love this guy. Spending another weekend at number 22. Coming up on the Country Top 40, somebody in our country music family has a birthday this week. And y'all, their hit list made this way too much fun. We're going to crack open the vault, jumping back to the 90s for three monster hits right after this. Counting down to number one and a whole lot of fun. Our trip to the top is on. 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

They're not just songs with numbers. They're stories waiting to be told. And you got Fitz playing all the hits on the Country Top 40 Countdown, getting ready to go down to the CT40 Vault and get an amazing country music history lesson and celebrate a birthday. Plus, it's really cool and air-conditioned down there, so you're going to love it. We're at number 21 right now with John Party and Boots Off.

0: That was Say So from Country Stars and CT40 buddies and family members Dan and Shay, calling number 17 home for the second week running. Coming up next on the Country Top 40 with Fitz, we're getting ready for the good stuff, and I created the good stuff because good feels good. But it's a story about a family's dog who disappears over the edge of a 70-foot cliff, and there's absolutely no way for them to get down to him. So what happens next? Well, I'll tell you what. It's a happy ending, and you're going to like this one. But you don't want to miss it. The good stuff is next.
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7: Our forecast is calling for sun today with increasing cloud and a chance of showers late in the day. We'll see a high 25 and a humidex of 28. Showers end tonight, then cloud. We'll see a low 14. And tomorrow, cloudy with a chance of showers and a high of 19.
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0: Your Good Stuff Song of the Week from Mr. Coconut Man, Billy Currington. He released Like My Dog on October 10th, 2011 as a single from his 2010 album, Enjoy Yourself. 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Coming up on the Country Top 40 with Fitz. You know, I've talked to Luke Bryan a bunch over the years. Greatest guy in the world. But the answer he gave me to one of my questions hit different. I asked him, after all the hits, all the awards, all the sold-out shows, what are you most proud of? And his answer had absolutely nothing to do with music. Luke is about to get real about the life he's built when nobody's watching, and I love this. Coming up next on the Country Top 40 with Fitz.
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0: And the story goes on this one that Zach John King needed to write a song about that thing that whiskey does to him every once in a while. You know, a couple of Jack and Cokes in, and suddenly a bad relationship doesn't seem so bad anymore. Zach, up right now. We'll get to drinking. Number 4.

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8: We're back to the hits, getting so close to the top 10 songs of the week on the Country Top 40 with Fitz, with an artist who just wrapped up his Still the Problem tour with 23 sold-out dates at 12 stadiums, including several record breakers. I mean, matter of fact, that should be Morgan Wallen's new name, just Record Breaker. I'm just going to start calling him Record Breaker from now on because he seems unstoppable, and I can't wait to see what he's going to give us next. Right now, Morgan up at number 11 with Bill.

0: Kid Myself from John Morgan, advancing one to number eight. Country Top 40. Coming up on the Country Top 40 with Fitz, when you think about Kenny Chesney's people, you might think country singers, songwriters, maybe some of his buddies out on tour, right? Hitting the boat in the Caribbean. But no, Kenny says his real tribe might actually be the boat people. That's right. And I'm going to explain exactly what I mean by that. The boat people. After this. Country music's official countdown.
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0: Chesney carrying on with Carry on the Rise Up 1 to number 6. 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And coming up, Morgan Wallen has never been too interested in putting his music in one little box. You know, country, rock, alternative, even a little hip-hop. He says there's a reason all of it keeps finding its way into his records. And Morgan is going to explain that to you coming up on CT40.
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0: Welcome back to the hits on the Country Top 40 with Fitz, inside the top five right now. Can you believe it? With an artist who's given a free welcome back to campus concert for students at the University of Wisconsin next weekend. And you know what? That's the right way to kick off a brand new semester. But we got Kane Brown right here, right now, this weekend on the CT40 stage at number five with Woman.

0: Ella Langley and Morgan Wallen. I'm backing up three places to number four with I Can't Love You Anymore. Oh, you know what this means. Since they were the number one artists last week on the Country Top 40 Countdown, that means the throne has been vacated. So who are we going to be crowning as this week's country music royalty? 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So come on back to the Country Top 40 with Fix. 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

0: too. I tell you, Brett, put a little A11 on. 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
1: Cruising down the highway in the sunshine, headed for that little shop that's green.
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3: 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Keep the campfire going all August long with our Campfire Sunday. S'mores galore topped with a roasted marshmallow. After the beach, the ball field, or an evening drive, there's always time for one more scoop of summer.
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1: Hello, happy Sunday, and welcome back to Maritime Center Stage. I hope that you've had a great week and a good weekend, and I hope that you're ready for some East Coast music. My name is Lexi. I am your host for this evening's show, and we kind of do this every weekend, so you might be used to it by now, but if you are new here, Maritime Center Stage is a place where we can get together and listen to and appreciate some incredible Atlantic Canadian musicians. And I love this time of the week because these guys deserve so much love and praise. We have so much talent here on the East Coast of Canada, and I really like to have the opportunity to share that with you. Our show tonight is stacked with some of your favorites like Alan Doyle, Carolina East, Wichita, and more. And of course, we've got some new tracks for you as well, including a new one from Sean Michael Ryan that I think you are going to love. That's all coming up in a little bit. In the meantime, we are kicking things off with E.B. Anderson and the Resolutes, 7 Come 11 on Maritime Center Stage.

0: Maritime Center Stage, we just heard from Alan Doyle, and I'm about to introduce you to what might be your new favorite East Coast musician. His name, Sean Michael Ryan. If you don't know him yet, you're about to. Because, I mean, first of all, this guy is a mountain of a man. He is 6'4", covered in tattoos, which really drives home that point of heavier side of country, which is where he found his niche in the music scene. He's been working with some incredible songwriters and producers in Nashville. He's from New Brunswick himself, but he's bopped around, of course, in Nashville, as one does. And his new single has been co-written by Aaron Goodwin. It has already gotten over 200,000 streams in just its first 2 days since it's been out digitally. And now we are bringing it to the airwaves here on the radio. It's called Tear in the Rain. Sean Michael Ryan on Maritime Center Stage, debuting right here for you.
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0: 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We just heard from Mallory Johnson, but we still got more to come. Wichita is on the way, but first, Carolina East, Hunger, up next.
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little Wichita. She's my whiskey on Maritime Center Stage. I hope you are enjoying yourself as much as I am. It has been such a joy for me to be able to bring this show to you for the last couple years. I honestly am so, so lucky and so thankful for you that you are listening to this show. Elsie Morden, Spontaneous, is up next.

0: 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We've got Mark Cameron with Black Coffee on the way, but first, Michaela Lynn is up next with 1+1 on Maritime Center Stage.
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Once again, my name is Lexi, and I wanted to say thank you for tuning in to this show tonight and every other week, weekend night. I don't know what you would call this. It's Sunday, every other Sunday night. Either way, what I'm trying to say is I appreciate you, and so do these East Coast artists. And if you or someone you know think you should be featured on this show, we would love to hear from you. We would love to get you some airplay. Please send us your music, send us your socials, whatever you've got. We would love to hear that and get you heard as well. Same place, same time next week. Maritime Center Stage. Thank you. Have a great, great week.

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